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1: Okay, guys.
2: This is just you can't stop.
1: This will be the Sonic. This is coming out May 6th.
2: May 6th?
1: Yeah.
2: Wow.

0: should record. You got that one more time. I need to sample this audio.
1: Hey, can I hear that one more time?
2: One more time, please. 23:58.
3: No matter what the people say, these sounds lead the way.

Hey, listen, listen, listen, man. Listen, man. I don't know how many of you people believe in astrology. Yeah, that's right. That's right, baby. I am a Sagittarius. The most philosophical of all the signs. But anyway, I don't believe in it. I think it's a bunch of bullshit myself. But I tell you this, man. I tell you this. I don't know what's gonna happen, man. But I wanna have my kicks before the whole shithouse goes up in flames. All right. All right.